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Units responding, Unvital Living, 363 Dungerman Road, room 203. This was called in by the patient herself, 95-year-old female, complaining of chest pain, difficulty breathing. She does have history of triple bypass surgery. We attempted contact with the staff, no answer.

1954-50 responding 2939 Deacon Farm Trail. 84-year-old male needing assistance from the couch to the restroom, then back to the couch. Here's a dementia patient. Wait for your notes.

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1: Medicaid 021 service will be assigning you to the transferable on St. Peter's Hall as one emergency. Disregard my traffic. 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

Medic 221, 8744, responding 831 to Shaw Drive, 63-year-old female, lethargic, fever of 100.2, not eating, no question transport.

Medic 321 responding 721 Crooked Lake Court for 63-year-old male, fall with head injury, minor bleeding, patient located in the garage.

61-9435, responding 817 Mayor Drive in the driveway. 81-year-old female with weakness in her legs, right knee pain, unknown cause. She is conscious and alert.

67-8450 responding GameStop 2019 Zumba Road. City PD is also on route. Vehicle of a male subject, unresponsive, breathing. Unknown further, PD's caller was unwilling to approach the patient. Will be located outside the business.

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Medic 451 responding Highway W. William at Stone Canyon Boulevard. 2-year-old female, swallowed Legos, normal breathing. Patient is reporting pain. Unknown location will be located in a gray Ford Explorer.

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The state of O'Fallon Lakes, 9212 O'Fallon Lakes Drive, for 63-year-old female with chest, back, and abdominal pain, difficulty breathing. Patient did have mitral valve replacement surgery yesterday. 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

Medic 131 responding 1711 Autumn Hill Drive for a 52-year-old female, abdominal pain and vomiting, shaky, tingling in her hands.

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1: 9114, responding, no CAT. Units responding, 878, hometown loop, 69-year-old female complaining of chest pain, difficulty breathing, also lightheaded and clammy. She does have a history of open heart surgery. She's attempting to locate aspirin.

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1: Priority 231, status clear, priority screen. 9662 is responding. Would you like them to continue?
0: Yes, that's
1: 62 to continue. Status is clear. Priority 3.

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0: priority 111 status clear, priority 3.

Medic 412 responding, GM aid station, 1500 Highway A, Adam, use gate 3, police on scene advised perceived that with an unknown age male who's involved in a disturbance, now possible involuntary subcommittee.

9214 running 515 but 54 of course. Call Levy homeowner advising that there is an odor of natural gas in the residence. There is no reporting no illness. They were advised to evacuate.

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1: 9606 on board, Medic 111, out with St. Louis, St. Louis.
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1: 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I'll show you in a second.

Medic 212 responding, 2250 South River Road. Police are now on scene advising you're clear to proceed. They're out with a 51-year-old male with abdominal pain, vomiting, diarrhea. Check your notes for further information. Again, PD is on scene now advising you're clear to proceed.

Mandy 417 responding, Cedarhurst assisted living, 1800 First Capital Drive, room 303. Approximately 88-year-old male, unwitnessed falls, arm injury. Patient's possibly ETOH near the front entrance.

Units responding 312 Lakeside View Lane off of Highway in Nora. Use the alleyway behind the residence for a 64-year-old male. Not feeling well, shaky, new onset of immobility. Patients reported conscious, not alert. Had a recent hospital stay for kidney issues.

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is responding 444 Mannington Drive in the estates of Fairfield Manor. The 5-year-old male was gasping for air and did also vomit. He went to the doctor yesterday. However, parents were told it was just a virus.

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1: 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City 54 responding 7018 Whisper Creek Drive. This was called in by the alarm company for a Zone 5 main smoke detector as well as keypad. We did attempt contact with the resident Rachel. Her voicemail box is not set up yet.

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Police request new stage. City PD's in offer domestic. Female party punched the male in the face. PD's requesting EMS.

Medic 231 responding 1430 Heritage Landing, apartment 102, 46-year-old female, had an allergic reaction to shrimp. She's having difficulty breathing, vomiting.

9417 responding, Laurel Meadow, 723 First Capital Drive, room 122 for an 83-year-old male who's declined to an hour, is needing replacement in the front door.

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1: 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Our AVL is not responding. We've hit available lights twice now.
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Medic 431 status, clear priority 3. Medic 221 responding 912 Junk Station Road, 61-year-old female with stabbing back pain near her kidney, foul smelling urine.

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0: Units responding 2709 Decamp Farm Trail off of Cockman Road. City PD's also en route for an 84-year-old female, unconscious, not breathing. We are positioning for CPR. Fire an EMS.
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63 of the North Bonning Boulevard, Senior Living, 500 left Stone Circle, apartment 122, 96-year-old female fall out of bed. She's complaining of left hip pain. Here's the front entrance on the two-story side.

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0: 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Rock.
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0: That's clear, thank you.

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1: Apartment 122, staff advised to use the entrance next to the building that has two levels. We have no further, they refuse to meet at an entrance.

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1: Medic 311, that's where I believe you're at the wrong building. I think you need to go to building 2, which is the building behind the one you're currently at. There should be a main entrance back there. It'll be room 122. 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
0: Have a clear.

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93-60 on responding 601 Country Squire Circle. 72-year-old female slid off of the bed onto her knees, unable to get up.

9417, 944, you're responding 1101 Fox Chase Drive, 47-year-old female with a headache that started around 45 minutes, no test evidence of stroke, history of high blood pressure.

responding 501 Jordan Drive, PD's en route. They received a call from a fourth party subject stating her father's unconscious in the bathroom at this address. She does state her younger siblings are on scene. Her phone has PD en route.

0: 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They advise he is highly ETOH, refusing any medical care at this time. Clear PD, you may disregard.
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0: T514.
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0: 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He's refusing any medical at this time. You're clear to disregard.
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44 responding, 2103 Apple Rock Drive. 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She is requesting assistance.

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0: That's clear. 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
1: County.
0: You got it out, sir.
1: That's clear. Thank you.
0: And so far.

Medic 261 responding, Raising Cane's 1840 First Capitol Drive. City PD's out with a 19-year-old female, highly intoxicated, reported not alert. Signing 9417.

9457 responding 3026 Sherwood Lane off of Elm Street. This was called in by the alarm company for 72-year-old female. Fall, unknown injury. Check your notes for further.

1194-50 responding in the area of Fantasia Corner, 2013 Jumbel Road. Patients located in front of the business, City PD's also en route. Unknown age female slumped at the wheel of a gray minivan. PD was arriving when we disconnected.

Medic 341, Medic 154, responding 2618 Whitetail Lane, 61-year-old female with right hand and arm pain, causing anxiety and difficulty breathing.

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PD's responding.

8212 responding. Fairwinds at River's Edge, 600 River's Edge Drive, and 249. 85-year-old male fall with no reported injuries. Use the back kitchen entrance.

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0: Traffic is doing in town, now we're at the back door, nobody's waiting.
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0: Those doors, they typically have somebody here, but there's nobody here right now.
1: Okay, it's good.
0: Too far, we just went, thank you.
1: 212, made entry.

311, responding 308, Hemingway Lane. 84-year-old male, fell out of bed with head injury. Patient has Parkinson's. There's entry information in your notes.

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Ninety-four ten, responding Walgreens 1301 South 5th Street. Police on scene, bus proceed. They're out with an approximately 40-year-old male, possible meth-induced chest pain.

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0: We're pulling into progress here, miles 1.3. Will you delay us, please?
1: Coming clear at hospital 1.3, delays.

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0: Adams, we're not getting. Just be advised, we're hitting the towns in the race.
1: Medic 121, that's clear. We'll make a note. Some other units have been experiencing tone issues as well.

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Patient is conscious and alert.

94627 responding, 8787, number 7, Green Drive. 13-year-old female woke up with a pale, puffy face, swollen lips, possible allergic reaction. She's now conscious and alert.

Edit 2.2 responding 1208 East Windfall Ridge Court. Police on scene of a suspected of the 26-year-old male facial injury following insult.

10 is 9467 status clear priority 3. 10 is 467 status clear priority 3. Ninety-four seventeen, ninety-four ten, responding Cinemara RV Park, 111 Transit Street, Lot 36. Police are on scene of us pursuit with a 42-year-old male, meth-induced CIG.

Medic 451 responding 479 North Point Prairie Road, 83-year-old female, pulled out of a chair, unknown injury. There's entry information in your notes.

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9411, 9020, standing on the drive, I'm 225. I'm on HTML4 with a wrist injury, called in by a alarm company. 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

0: Hi, Medicaid Authority. Here, go ahead. Disregard at the time, Progress West is calling in, delaying the transfer.
1: Thank you.

Medic 451 responding. 11 West Bethany Drive, PD is on scene requesting a response for a 41-year-old female, suicidal, having her vital check.

Yeah, just responding. Quick trip at 1640 South Fifth Street. Phoenix on scene. Requesting a stage at the time, but unaged male, possible fentanyl overdose. He is awake and breathing at the time.

Medic 212 responding, Bridgeway Counseling, 1570 South Main Street, located in the Bay Area. 40-year-old male, sizing tokens of oxone too soon, complaining of withdrawal symptoms. Entry information in the notes.

units responding in the area of Highway 94 and Florence Drive. We received this from Troop C. It also could be in front of J. Green Designs. They are responding. It was reported to be two vehicles, a black Equinox and a silver SUV, with rollover, unknown injuries.

0: 311 on scene. Looks like two vehicles involved. Moderate, serious damage. All access to your out. We have that scene.
1: 311 on scene. Two vehicles, moderate to serious damage. You're going to be out of that scene. 311 out.

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0: It's going to be one patient, priority 3, 968, clear to disregard, have proper continue.
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0: 8712 is on the scene. Motor vehicle accident. Two vehicles involved. Moderate damage. All occupants out. 8712. Investigating 8712. Have Highway 94 command.
1: 12 is clear. You're confirming that it is two vehicles. Moderate damage. You're going to have Highway 94 command. Sticking with 311 advising two patients. Correction, two people. They advise there was one patient. Priority 3.

8534, 8724, 8725, Ackerman Road. Car advised alarms are sounding in the house. No obvious hazards. They were advised to evacuate.

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Appendix 212 responding, 3240 Jansen Lane, 75-year-old female, Paul. Not complaining of any new injuries, however, indicated she has always been pain.

0: Medic 341 at 20 Delmar Garden, Soldier Valen 7092 South Outer 364, room 360. Use the back entrance for 83 year old female bleeding from a varicose vein on her thigh. It is being controlled for defense.
1: Right three.
0: I'm turning my back to right three.

Andrew County number 8, Brook Lane, Crescent Road and Spring Road. 85-year-old female, can't breathe. Call her back if they gave her Narcan, but they don't suspect that she's overdosed. When asked why they deployed Narcan, they advised that they just didn't know what else to do. Patient does have COPD.

Medic 111 responding to ABC Senior Health at 206 North Main Street, room 367. Use the main entrance for a 72-year-old female and need to have wound back replaced. Medic 412, 9854, responding to 110, Terry Key Boulevard, room 1002. Patient unidentified female, fall detection, no contact made for the alarm company. Close sky with him for the Mary Paint. 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

Matter 451, responding 2806 Jackson Road, Crossley Shaker Road. 85-year-old male, tripped and fell, has an elbow injury, patient does have Parkinson's, patient weight notes.

Medic 122 and 95.4, flying number 6, 22 over, across from Mexico. 86 year old male, just pushing breathing, meat, low blood pressure, recently had a heart attack on the 19th, 9th, and chest pain at the time.

It is 121 or 20 St. Peter's Rehab and Healthcare Center, 230 Central Road, located in the dining room. Use the main entrance for a 40-year-old male. Needs to be evaluated for a fall from last night.

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2-11-94, 50, responding 31 Rivers Edge at 600 Rivers Edge Drive, room 325. An 85-year-old female, difficulty breathing on the right side. The patient had gallbladder surgery a couple weeks ago.

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1: responding in place of 42.
2: County 131, so 1043.
1: County 1-42, were you clear that you could disregard

0: Medic 131, pardon, 3, County did 9142.
1: Got it.
0: Yes, sir, you can disregard. 43 is going to take the call.

0: Met a phone with an evident 43 responding, 53 Green Park Lane, 77 in the mail, found on the floor with an unknown cause. Complaining of a head injury, he does have a cardiac history of Parkinson's.
1: 411-9640 responding to OV at 150 Crossroads South Drive. PD's on scene, request you proceed for a unknown age female on a black Dodge Caravan. Off over this.

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1: 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I'll show you responding, place 9425. 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

County Paramedic 451, you can show us her at the lake. 451 at lake. responding to Family Arena, 2002 Arena Parkway, the med room near gate 1. 36-year-old male, weak and vomiting, not alert.

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0: County, we're going to update patient status to a priority 2 code stroke. We'll be advising St. Joe's left.
1: Clear. Upgrading to priority 2. You'll be advising St. Joe's left.
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He was responding, Cinnamon Hills Drive in South St. Peter's Parkway. It's going to be behind the U.S. Bank on Cinnamon Hills. Two vehicle, MVA, that's going to be a 67-year-old male. It's feeling lightheaded after being rear-ended. PD's also responding.

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0: 8724 is on the scene. There are two vehicles involved, minor damage. Yeah, investigating. 8724 will have them in hold.
1: Two vehicles, minor damage. You'll be on investigating.

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Cunningham Avenue, apartment 6, 51 Yale Mail, full non-injury zone, floor 4, an hour and a half. 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

9417, responding in Bridgeway Counseling, 1570 South Main. Pisces and main entrance, 4420, male having withdrawals. Last used yesterday morning, feeling cold and restless and nauseous.

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1: 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So we've already assisted with 3340 Elman Road, room 122. 84-year-old female fall containing a lower back pain. It's been ongoing for a few days. Advising that it's just a living entrance.

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1: Very clear, I'll show you the final 802 transfer. I'm going to get over here. You clearly can just sit down.
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The patient's name is going to be Janice Jones.

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2: We are in the area of the reported car accident. A passerby found a phone on the roadway. I don't know if that's what's detecting the crash alert.
1: They're in the area. A passerby finds a phone on the roadway. Possibly will cause the alert.

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0: 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This is a lost phone from a car. St. Charles County PD has the phone. They can contact with the owner.
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Units responding, 2515 Bear Creek Drive. It's going to be off of Dave Local Parkway. The caller is advising that the vehicle is on fire in the driveway. It is threatening other vehicles, the residents, and a camper. PD is also responding.

0: 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We do. 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
1: 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Ninety-seven, 14, just for your information, we do have a working fire. 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
0: Hopefully, as far as out, 9815 returning, 9834 remaining. 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

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He's the main entrance from approximately 35-year-old female, had a seizure.

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0: 9680 to 241, do you guys have status? 241, status. Yeah, this is Bonnie at Vanderbilt Condo, 1512 Carnegie Drive. Caller advised that her oven was on fire. The fire was contained to the oven. Now possibly out. No injuries. They have evacuated.
1: I apologize, your module is low. 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
1: 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Nothing short from the exterior, 360 complete. We'll be in investigation mode. No signs of an audible alarm, no evacuation. 9506 will have the river's command.
0: 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Investigation mode, no evacuation progress, no audible alarms, I'm repeating.

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Going to be 443-year-old male. Woke up this morning with his right arm swollen and hurting. He was wearing a white t-shirt and black pants. Will be standing out in the front of his address.

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Red 451 is running 2356 Huntley Parkway across North Point Prairie. 64-year-old male, Paul, non-injury. Attempting to get garage code information at this time.

Medic 121 responding. TV called back. They said they were located more behind Burger King at this time. Police are on scene. Advice received. High blood pressure advice. He was just released from the hospital with heart and brain issues. On a lot of new medications.

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Results came back and I show a fracture in the ankle.

Medic 421-9214 responding 1233 O'Fallon Lakes Drive. Radio female tripped and fell off the knee scooter. Patient had a foot injury and is in a cast up to her knee from a previous fracture. Patient weight notes.

241 Charles Clare, 33. 34-67, 28-1300, Edinburgh Drive. 34-49-year-old female, following not complaining of any injuries, she's going to be located in the driveway.

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Never had injury and is still on the floor.

User spawn name, 17 Declaration Trail, Copper Highway K, PD Limbaugh, working for a 33-year-old female, possibly having a seizure, however, unable to identify as patient is behind the locked door.

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0: And

97, 95 is either trying 28 Avenue, crosses on the road. 72 female dismissed the fall, led on approximately 10 steps. She has had a head injury. She is conscious and alert. There is going to be a nurse on scene with patient. Stage 23105, private circle. PD is responding for a 57-year-old female, possible knee injury from an assault. Stage only.

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Yes, this is Maya, number 16, Twin Oaks Drive. He's a 50-year-old male from the interesting. Blood pressure is 112 and 73, pale in color, and his history of angina. Patient is allergic to aspirin. I'm going to take this in.

Medic 122 is running at 5-1 at 6730 Mexico Road. 29 yellow male, feels like he's overheated from being outside. Employee was near faint. He is conscious alert.

9154 responding to 2771 Samuel Drive. 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No hazard available.

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0: car. Motorcyclist is a 41-year-old male, currently on the ground, possibly broken plate, still on the ground at this time, conscious and weak.
1: County, is this motorcycle accident in the park itself or on 94 at the park?
0: In front of the park on Highway 94, they were able to move all vehicles off the roadway, and the motorcyclist is conscious and alert, just with a possible broken foot. He is conscious and alert.

units responding Klondike Park Loop and Highway 94 South was able to confirm with a retired law enforcement on scene. Patient is conscious and alert. All vehicles have been removed from the roadway.

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1: 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Are you clear on secondary, sir?

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2: Responding.
1: 86-24 responding. Were you also clear on secondary now?
2: Yes, ma'am.
1: Sounds good. Thank you.

0: Kaasmeester.
1: Kaasmeester. One male patient conscious and alert with a leg injury. One pumper to continue, the other to disregard.
2: Yes, we have one male patient conscious and alert with injury. 8614 appears to be your next in. 8614, if you can continue. Other incoming can disregard.
0: That's clear.
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0: She's at the park entrance.
1: Affirmative.

Medic 321, 8712, responding 5847, Walnut Creek Boulevard, 85-year-old female, difficulty breathing and weak. She's been in and out of hospital several times.

93-4 responding. The intersection of Bear Creek Drive and Trojan Bear Drive. CD advises there's a report of fuel or diesel in the roadways in the previous vehicle fire today.

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0: We're showing equal 7, 8734 for this Camino Trail, Colorado Trail Drive call. Thank you for heading that way.

0: AD712, are you responding?
1: That's affirmative.
0: Okay, I'll show you now. Hi, 361, 8712, responding to Camino Trail and Colorado Trails Drive in the area. 80-year-old female was found. She had fallen due to an unknown cause. She does have a head injury. She's now walking towards Avalon Park, which is where she resides. Excessive bleeding per the caller.

Mercury 51, be advised, a patient may not be happy that EMS is responding. However, Avalon's protocol is that she be checked, and the caller is very concerned and hoping covenant blood.

0: 361.
1: Been flagged down by the caller. We'll be making contact here momentarily.
0: Flagged down by caller, making contact momentarily.
1: We're at Cobble Trails, right at the roundabout.
0: Cobble Trails, right at the roundabout.

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0: Kenny from 361. We're relocating the patient back to Avalon. We'll still be on the call.
1: This is Montclair, relocating patient to Avalon.

降雨，但愿意说。County oil drive has been put down. He advised owner did try to rinse his driveway off. There's a long trail of the smell of diesel and water going down the street. Several neighbors are complaining, wanting the city of Wentzville to respond with some type of cleanup.

0: 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We'll notify PD for the streets department to respond.
1: That's clear, thank you.

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0: 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PD just arrived on scene. It's going to be a single occupant off the roadway, 52-year-old female, complaining of back pain.
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Hi there, 209 Flying NHC St. Charles, the 35 at Sugar Maple Lane, room number 6. 72-year-old female is in for rehab after having a total left knee replacement. The nurse on scene believes she may be on too high of a dose of narcotics, advised that she's slow to respond and having cramps and spasms. The decline since her arrival.

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0: Scene turned over to Highway Patrol. Seems to track out to Swan. What's your return?
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Units responding, Woodlands Sports Park, number 1 Woodlands Parkway, field 21. 55-year-old female hit in the back of the head with a foul ball. Patient's having some difficulty breathing as well. There will be a female on scene ready to flag down the medics and guide them to the patient. The patient's going to be located in the bleachers.

12 Versailles Lewis and Clark Gardens, 1221 Boonbrook Road, room 313. 71-year-old female having foot and ankle pain after... after a male friend fell out of bed and landed on her leg.

0: Medic 111 at 9114 Inspiring 603 St. Matthew Avenue. 11-month-old female, fever of 102.5. Nurse line advised the patient sounded like she was having some labored breathing with a vital check.
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524 Cheyenne, 1013 Main Street. 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Water is currently off at the shutoff hour, still spewing from the crack. Requesting assistance getting the water shut off to the residents.

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Medic 242 is flying unbridled living at 353 Junkerman Road, room 328, 87 male, all data blood pressure, mild headache. 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Medic 261 responding to stage 310 Sioux Lane, and stage only this time. PD's in route for a 38-year-old male who tied a string around his neck and attempts suicide. We'll be waiting outside for PD.

Yes, you're flying Little Mark at 8601 Highway W. David. My vehicle has a hole in the jack pump, and the pump is leaking. PD vessel responding, unknown injuries.

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1: Yeah, sure.
0: A 90-year-old female that choked on chicken and vomited. She's no longer choking at this time. A service employee performed the Heimlich. She is conscious of breathing, located in the Zumwalt Memory Care front room.
1: Yeah.
0: Is the main entrance.

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1: That's 311.
0: Medic 311, be advised, we're taking a call for service now at 12 Mayo, at Lithium 94. That'll just be 1045 Wolfram Road, 1045 Wolfram Road. We'll drop the call when we can.
1: That's clear. We're in the parking lot. We share something.
0: That's right, thank you.
1: Do you have any details about the call?
0: A 60-year-old female that fainted. She is conscious and alert at this time.

61 Union 24 responding 66 Beaver Lane. That's a highway cut for B-Data. 78-year-old male was disoriented, not eating or drinking. He did fall out of bed yesterday, complaining of back pain.

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Medic 221, 87, 34. This morning, 971 at South Burlington Drive, crossing the line. 39-year-old male, conscious, not alert, had a loss of balance. He did have a fall last night as well with a fractured left wrist. His symptoms started around 1900. We did disconnect. We spoke to the patient. He was alert whenever answering questions.

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Patient located room 421, being 83-year-old female. She has a right leg culture showing positive for Pseudomonas aeruginosa. She does have increased lethargy, and she needs an IV pickling of antibiotics. Requesting you the main entrance.

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Medic 241 status, clear 33.

Medicare 11, responding 109 at Stone Post Lane. Some of us collision crossing the river. 71-year-old male with severe abdominal pain above the navel. Does have Parkinson's and Alzheimer's. He's unable to get out of bed.

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Units responding to the area of St. Louis composting, number 1, Illy Drive, across the St. Peter's Chicago Drive. Colorado PD is on scene with a large outside fire. This was originally called in by a juvenile Woodland Sports Park, saying they could just see smoke in the area of Silky. And the correct address is now going to be St. Louis composting, number 1, Illy Drive.

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They got a Bobcat he was talking about that he's going to be able to push or pull whatever we need. 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

Phoenix responding. This will be the 364 westbound on ramp from Bryan near Alton Mural Court. Car is going to be in a white Tahoe with a 15-month-old female, possible febrile seizure. Patient may have a temp of 99 this morning. She now reported as conscious.